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5: Tonight's got a few clouds with a low of 14 degrees. We'll be getting a high of 34 tomorrow with a ton of smoke. And Saturday's got a high of 37 with a whole lot of sun. Download our Strathmore Now app to see what the weather has in store.
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2: Today calls for widespread smoke and a high of 34 degrees. Tomorrow brings in a high of 37 with a whole lot of sun. And Sunday calls for sunny skies and a high of 34. You can take a look at local weather conditions.

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2: Today brings in a high of 34 degrees with a ton of smoke in the area. Tomorrow brings in a high of 37 along with a ton of sun. And Sunday keeps the sun around for another high of 34. You can see what the weather has in store by visiting strathmorenow.com.
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Ella Langley, Be Her. I'm Hunter Pratt. Happy Friday. Coming up, we got more from Dave and Frank talking all about the community Give Back Barbecue right after Dallas Smith on 104.5 More Country.

Still a Lefty with Boston. I'm Hunter Pratt. Coming up, we got your cue to call for the sounds of the Stampede. Today, we're giving away an Imperial Dragon gift card right after Eric Church on More Country.

0: Taylor Swift.
1: I'm Hunter Pratt. Happy Friday. Let's make tonight a movie night. Coming up, we're going to play to win a movie night out with Landmark Cinemas. Here's Kenny Chesney on More Country.

0: for all right.
1: Hey. Let's play to win a movie night out with Landmark Cinemas. I'm Hunter Pratt on More Country. Let's make Friday a movie night. I got you covered with popcorn plus drinks in special reclining chairs. All you have to do is tell me what this movie is. Call in at 403-902-1111.
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2: Today's a smoky one with a high of 33 degrees as an air quality advisory remains in effect throughout the area. Tomorrow keeps the smoke around for a high of 34, and Sunday's got bright and sunny skies along with a high of 31. Head to strathmorenow.com to stay updated on local weather.
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2: 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So for a $5 donation to the Strathmore Overnight Shelter, you're able to get yourself a hot dog or a hamburger along with some chips and pop and to just support a good cause and enjoy some good food. I'm joined here by owner Dave Friesen. And Dave, tell me a little bit about how the event's been going here today so far.
3: It's been absolutely amazing. Bigger than we had expected or anticipated, which I'm so happy for because we're supporting such a great cause in our community. The Strathmore Overnight Shelter serves our community, but not only here, it serves people across Alberta. Strathmore Overnight Shelter is one of few that actually will accept companion pets for clients coming in, which is really important to the mental health of those individuals who require that. It's been really good. We've had a huge outpouring of support. M&M Meats have been tremendous. They donated all the hamburgers and the hot dogs. Bicycle Food Market gave us donations towards the fundraising as well. We've had donations from community villages who have rallied and gathered stuff and brought it all down at once for us, and then joined us for lunch as well, of course. We've got Comfort Keepers here that, you know, if you want to stop by and say hello, they're always willing to. And it's just been totally amazing. Even our reps, the companies that we deal with to bring you the flooring, ceramics, and et cetera into our store, have been out and have been donating and being a part of this as well. It's been fantastic.
2: 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I'm Brandon Zebiak with Strathmore Now and 104.5 More Country reporting from Strathmore Flooring Concepts with their community barbecue.

Cameron Wickham, Kingdom of Fear on the home stretch. I'm Candace Johnson. He's going to be at Big Valley Jamboree next weekend in Camrose. And so will I. I will be in the Kingdom of Fear camping in the Heartland campsite. Wish me luck. I'm in my mid-40s. I might be a little too

0: Tell on Me on the home stretch. I'm Candace Johnson. This morning, we played that Duck Duck Jeep cue to text. That, of course, your chance to win with your Alberta Jeep dealers. And now we're going to give away some Callaway Park tickets to today's qualifier.
1: Hello?
0: Hi, is this Jessica?
1: It is.
0: Jessica, it's Candace calling from the radio station. How you doing?
1: I'm really good. How are you?
0: I'm really good as well. I've got good news for you.
1: Oh, yes. That's fantastic.
0: Yeah, you qualified to win that Jeep with your Alberta Jeep dealers. Congratulations.
1: Oh, thank you so much.
0: You're welcome. We're also going to throw in a pair of Callaway Park tickets for you to enjoy this weekend, okay?
1: My kids will love that so much. Thank you so very much.
0: Oh, you're so very welcome. Good luck with the draw at the end of the summer.
1: Thanks. Have a great weekend.
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